0: 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Also, yes. But it's Jane Savings, and if she wants to spend her time watching the digestive habits of the white-breasted nuthatch, we say you go, girl. 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
4: 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Aproveche increíbles descuentos en juegos de sala, muebles para recámara, colchones, comedores, artículos para la cocina, sábanas, cobijas, cristalería, mesas, sillas y mucho más. 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La venta bajo carpa de Walker Lewis Rents, sábado 18 de julio, de 8 de la mañana a 4 de la tarde, en el 4501 Wright Street, cerca del District Boulevard y Gosford Road. ¡Lo esperamos!
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